0: This is the greatest and best song in the world.
1: Tribute.
0: Long time ago, me and my brother Kyle here, we was hitchhiking down a long and lonesome road.
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Easier not to be what? Measure these things by your brain.

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Now you do what they told ya. Now you do what they told ya. Now you do what they told ya.